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1: Morgan Wallen dropped his Summertime Sounds playlist on Apple Music, and if you were expecting 3 straight hours of country, well, you expected wrong. He's got the classics covered with The Eagles' Desperado, Tom Petty's Free Fallin', Bob Seger's Against the Wind, and of course, Freebird. There's country with Eric Church's Springsteen. 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
1: We are 8 days away from the longest ride for Fisher House and over $16,000 raised so far. A week from Sunday, I get on the bike and ride 6,000 miles over the course of 2 weeks to raise money for military families to have a free place to stay when their loved ones are hospitalized. I've been talking about this last couple months. I promise there's only a couple more weeks of it left, but time is of the essence. 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

0: Here we go. Ashley Cook, rapid fire. Beach or mountains?
1: Beach.
0: Coffee or energy drinks?
1: Matcha. Option C.
0: Oh, okay. Favorite tour stop for food?
1: For food?
0: Ooh. Yeah, like your, which tour stop has the best food?
1: Weirdly, Portland.
0: Yeah. Or Portland, so Oregon good. Food scene is fire. Yeah, 100%. Last artist that completely blew you away live?
1: Patrick Droney.
0: First purchase after getting your first number one?
1: A house.
0: Nice. Responsible. I like that. If your fans could only know one thing about you they don't already know, what would it be?
1: They don't already know. I feel like they know a lot about me. I'm trying to think about what they don't fair. Know. What do they not know? What do they not know? I hate pickles. I can't whistle.
0: You can't whistle and you hate pickles.
1: Correct.
0: We are really getting into the tea here. Okay, you're in, and then just last one here, you're in a completely different place than when we first started talking. I remember meeting you in Napa for the first time. That was 4 years ago now, I think.
1: Crazy, yeah.
0: Which it seems like it was just yesterday. Fast forward another 3 years, what do you hope we're talking about then?
1: I hope we're talking about fourth record at that point, probably. Fourth record, and... And we're talking about like my husband or something.
0: I was just going to say that. I hope we are talking about your somebody. Like,
1: yeah.
0: It happened for Taylor Swift. Now it's time to happen for Ashley Cook. That's what I'm just going to say.
1: One or two more interesting situations until then. Just, you know, we had stuff to write about, I guess.
0: You got time. You're good. But there's no rush.
1: Yeah, I mean, I would love to, you know, have that chapter in my life too. But I guess we'll just see. It's God's timing, not mine. But I hope we talk about that someday.
0: Absolutely. 100%. We'll do a video of you riding with me on the bike. And I'll be like, this is Ashley and she's single. And that will be the only caption. And then we'll just post it and see what happens.
1: Great idea.
0: I'll make sure that, you know, we sign a waiver. So if anything happens, I'm not responsible. But, yeah, you know, I'm safe. I take my 9-year-old niece for rides. You'd be fine.
1: Oh, I'm down. Let's do it. Let's ride.
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1: And congratulations to Jennifer Oakey from Joliet, Illinois. I don't know if you saw this, but she is our latest winner in Red, White, and Fuel. 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

0: This is a severe thunderstorm warning. The National Weather Service in Jacksonville has issued a severe thunderstorm warning for southeastern Coffee County in southeastern Georgia, central Atkinson County in southeastern Georgia, northwestern Ware County in southeastern Georgia, until 9:30 p.m. At 9:06 p.m., a severe thunderstorm was located 7 miles south of Douglas, moving northwest at 15 miles per hour. Hazard, 60 miles per hour wind gusts and quarter-size hail. Source, radar indicated. Impact, hail damage to vehicles is expected. Expect wind damage to roofs, siding, and trees. Locations impacted include Douglas, Pearson, Nichols, Bickley, and Axon. For your protection, move to an interior room on the lowest floor of a building. Large hail, damaging wind, and continuous cloud-to-ground lightning are occurring with this storm. Move indoors immediately. Lightning is one of nature's leading killers. Remember, if you can hear thunder, you are close enough to be struck by lightning. Repeating, a severe thunderstorm warning has been issued until 9:30 p.m. for the following counties in Georgia, Atkinson, Coffee, and Ware.
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1: Do you have an ant problem? Because you might be making it worse with one very satisfying move. That's next.

0: If I see an ant in my kitchen, I'm not exactly stopping to ask how its day is going. It's beat up. I'm handling this situation. Apparently, that is the wrong move. An ant expert says squishing an ant releases a chemical distress signal that basically tells the rest of the colony, hey, everybody, we've got a situation over here. So instead of solving the problem, you might be sending out the ant version of a group text. The advice, pick it up and put it outside. Yeah, because if there's one thing I have time for, it's personally escorting every ant back to nature. They also say that vinegar or lemon juice can erase their little scent trails, which is great. Now my kitchen smells like a salad, and the ants are probably just annoyed instead of gone.
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to the sky. She never asked, she knew I'd been hanging with my wilder friends, looking for some other way to fly. And 3 days straight was no big feat to get by on no food or sleep, and crazy was becoming my

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I had a job and a piece of land. My sweet wife was my best friend, but I traded that for cocaine and a whore.

We're giving you a chance to stream it or skip it coming up in minutes. We'll give you a brand new country song. You decide what you would do with it if it came up on your playlist next. It's brought to you by T-Mobile.

This is a severe thunderstorm warning. The National Weather Service in Jacksonville has issued a severe thunderstorm warning for southwestern Coffee County in southeastern Georgia until 10:30 p.m. At 10:01 p.m., a severe thunderstorm was located over Ambrose, moving southwest at 5 miles per hour. Hazard, 60 miles per hour wind gusts and penny-size hail. Source, radar indicated. Impact, expect damage to roofs, siding, and trees. Locations impacted include Broxton and Ambrose. For your protection, move to an interior room on the lowest floor of a building. Large hail, damaging wind, and continuous cloud-to-ground lightning are occurring with this storm. Move indoors immediately. Lightning is one of nature's leading killers. Remember, if you can hear thunder, you are close enough to be struck by lightning. Repeating, a severe thunderstorm warning has been issued until 10:30 p.m. for the following county, Coffee, Georgia.

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along the dusty Winnemucca Road, when along came a semi with a high-end canvas-covered load. If you're going to Winnemucca, Mac, with me you can ride. And so I climbed into the cab, and then I settled down inside. 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

0: 1% of people are living absolute chaos. A new survey found that 1% are in more than 20 group chats. 20. Like, at that point, your phone isn't a phone anymore. It's a full-time customer service job. It's B-Dub. The biggest group, 35% say they're in zero group chats. And honestly, I'm a little jealous. That's the kind of peace that monks spend years trying to achieve. Then there's the moment one chat suddenly has 300 unread messages. About a quarter of us read every message. Another quarter just skim to figure out who's getting married or who's mad. And 1% admit they all use AI to summarize it. Which honestly might be the healthiest relationship anyone has with a group chat.
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1: Morgan Wallen just dropped his personal summer playlist on Apple Music, and honestly, it's less bro country than you might expect. Yeah, there's Eric Church and even his own song with Post Malone, but he's also got Eagles, Tom Petty, Bob Seger, AC/DC, Lynyrd Skynyrd, and then some alt bands like Tame Impala and Foals mixed in. 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
2: Hey, welcome to After Midnight, everybody. Show number 1653 is on right now. I'm your host, Granger Smith. I've got some good news, and I'll read that for you coming up, but I've got some even better news to announce. Welcome to Saturday. The weekend is officially here. Maybe I'm the first to tell you. I've also got some Nashville news with Ann Hudson. Stories about your favorite stars out there in Nashville. And best of all, a whole bunch of good country music to play. Keep it right here. Welcome to the weekend. It's After Midnight.

0: Okay, so picture this. An off-duty cop is just out shopping with his wife in Wichita, minding his own business when chaos breaks out. A teenager pulls out a gun during a fight. That cop, Paul Millard, doesn't panic. He steps in, identifies himself, tells the kid to drop it, and boom, crisis avoided. Nobody got hurt, no tragedy. Folks are calling him a hero for keeping his cool and stopping what could have been really bad. Thank the Lord, that's good news.
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0: Hey, Granger Smith here. 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
1: 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It's different than happiness. Joy comes from peace and relationship with our Lord and Savior, Jesus Christ. He shares a love overflowing with joy that he has with the Father, and he shares it out of abundance with an undeserving creature like me.
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Man, it is late at night, early morning Saturday. What has got you up at this hour? I appreciate you hanging out. Call me up and share. 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

0: Granger. This is Barbara. I work at a small airport in Mesa, Arizona. I love listening to you at the end of my shift, plus my ride home. It's great you keep me going. Keep up the good work, and God bless you.
1: Thank you so much, Barbara. I appreciate the encouragement.

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0: Ann Hudson coming in with the latest Nashville updates. And what do you have for us today?
1: Wow, Granger, did you see Randy Travis made an incredible announcement? I got that story coming up in your Nashville news next.

0: news from Nashville's Music Row. It's Ann Hudson.
1: So Randy Travis has announced his very first album of original music in 18 years. As you know, Randy Travis suffered a near-fatal stroke back in July of 2013, which has left him struggling to both sing and to even speak. But this album consists of the so-called lost songs that were remixed or remastered by his longtime producer. No word on the title or when it will be released, but the very first single is out now called Fish On. This is a really cool thing that Oklahoma did for Toby Keith. They officially proclaimed July 8th as Toby Keith Day. It would have been his 65th birthday this past July 8th, and the governor presented Toby's daughter, Crystal, with the proclamation.
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0: is After Midnight Music. This is After Midnight Music. Brother, she's country. This is After Midnight Music.
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5: Happy Saturday, everybody. I'm your host, Granger Smith. Welcome to After Midnight. So what is something you do to lift your mood? That's the question I've been asking this week. I'm going to play some of the best phone calls from that, plus yours, maybe right now. So call me, 866-607-8383. I've also got Earl Dibbles Jr., the country boy, coming in here with a dumb criminal story. Hour number two, happy Saturday. It's After Midnight.
6: Wouldn't trade this dollar for a stone cold $1 million. My green all comes blue collar, and I'm all good with that.

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1: Asking this question, what's something you do to lift your mood? And I ask this question because I genuinely want to hear, and I think other people want to hear, but I also ask because it kind of lifts my mood to hear your mood lifter, you know? It helps me. So what do you got? What do you do to lift your mood? 866-607-8383.
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0: Hey, it's Granger here. One of the coolest guys I know, and you may know him too, Kanan Smith. 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
1: And even the record deal I ended up signing with the boys, that got canned when they called it quits as a duo. 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

0: Hey, Granger. It's Hannah. I am up listening to you because I work at the airport and I have to be at work at 5. So I listen to you on my way to work. So just keep it up.
1: Hey, Hannah. Thank you so much for calling. I talk to so many people on my journeys to airports that listen to After Midnight. And it means so much to me. Thank you.

Hey, if you're on Facebook, come hang out with us. Search After Midnight. That's where we share all the latest country news, interviews, and stuff you won't hear here on air.

You know, for years I read my kids the story about Crying Wolf, the boy that cried wolf. Turns out that that's a real story, and that will get you actually in jail. Hang on. When you hear Earl tell you about this boy crying bear, coming up next.

0: See, a man in Ohio has been popped for falsely reporting a bear attack just so he can get help getting out of the woods. According to the criminal complaint, the first responders were called Friday morning to help a lost man get out of the woods of West Virginia. They were told the man was injured and stranded while yelling, "Hey, please help me!" And then he added that he was being attacked by a bear. After a two-hour search, crews found him, and he was extremely intoxicated. You know where he's headed now? Jail. How dumb is that?
1: Yeah, yeah. Thanks for staying up with us here on After Midnight with Granger Smith.
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4: Hey, thanks for starting your Saturday here with me on After Midnight, y'all. I know, it's officially the weekend, and I'm Granger Smith, your host. I've got some things I want to talk about that went down on this day in history coming up, plus some Nashville news with Ann Hudson. Have you heard? Well, she's going to fill you in. A lot to discuss here in the middle of the night, you third shifters working on a Saturday. I'm glad you're with me.

0: loves talking about history, and he's even got the diploma to prove it. It's time for This Day in History on After Midnight with Granger Smith.
1: On this day, July the 18th, 64 AD, the Great Fire of Rome began under Emperor Nero. 1925, Adolf Hitler published Mein Kampf. 1940, FDR was nominated for a third term as president. 1976, Nadia Comaneci was the first gymnast to score a perfect 10 at the Montreal Olympic Games. 2012, Kim Jong-un was officially appointed Supreme Leader of North Korea. Some famous birthdays include actor Vin Diesel, actress Kristen Bell, leader Nelson Mandela, host Wendy Williams, actor Chance Crawford, and businessman Richard Bronson. Those are just a few things that went down on this day in history.
0: Thanks for staying up all night here on After Midnight with Granger Smith.
1: Hey, Granger Smith here. You know, we didn't just promise a first-class country music cruise. 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

0: This is After Midnight Music. Working late never sounded so good. This is After Midnight with Granger Smith.
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0: house this morning, 3 a.m., North Carolina. Hollin' chicken feed to these chicken farms so we can feed this wonderful country with chicken. Thank you for what you do. 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Have a good one.
1: I appreciate you, Bubba. Thanks for doing that good work. We all need our chicken.

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Jump in on the conversation, too. 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

0: Ann Hudson is coming up next with all the latest from Nashville. 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
1: Oh, Granger, did you see the big Garth Brooks announcement? I've got it for you. Coming up in your Nashville news next.

0: news from Nashville's Music Row. It's Ann Hudson.
1: So Garth Brooks has been teasing, doing a mysterious countdown on his website. And well, it's been officially announced that his upcoming Blame It All on My Roots, the arena tour, will be launching next month in August. The first stop on the tour will be a two-night stand at Gainbridge Fieldhouse in Indianapolis, Indiana, on August 21st through the 22nd. No other dates or cities have been announced yet, but tickets for that show go on sale July 17th. Well, I know Jelly Roll and Bunny XO said their divorce was mutual, but I don't really know. You know, she posted a divorce episode on her podcast, but it suddenly has vanished from the internet. And this is after she was spotted at Jelly Roll's Junior Goodnight Nashville bar making out with Calabasas Confidential star Dylan Wolf. So I don't know. Kind of looks like drama might be brewing as a result of that.
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0: Hey, Granger here. Just had a chance to sit down with Joshua Broom on my podcast. You heard of this guy? Crazy story. Former porn star and then turned his life around.
1: Not growing up in a home where, you know, there was a mom and dad. My grandmother and grandfather even, they slept in separate rooms. And it's like, I didn't have a visible representation of what intimacy was or looked like. And, you know, as Romans 12 talks about, it's like either being conformed by the world or transformed by the renewing of your mind. And for me, the thought of what intimacy was or looked like was shown to me in the pages of a magazine when I was 13. Mm. And that the feelings and the emotions that were tied to that was like, man, if I replicate what I see, maybe I'll feel what I don't.
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6: Welcome to the weekend. Happy Saturday, everybody. Hour number four of After Midnight starts right now. All you third shifters, thank you for keeping America rolling 24/7. Granger Smith here, your host, and I've got this question. What is something you still wish was done the old-fashioned way? Let me know, 866-607-8383. Earl Dibbles Jr.'s got a dumb criminal story to tell us in here coming up, and I've also got a whole bunch of good country music. Keep the dial right here. It's After Midnight.

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1: Asking this question, what's something you wish was done the old-fashioned way? Now, we've been running down this topic, getting some really good phone calls, and there's a thousand things. But in your opinion, what's something today that you wish was done the old way? 866-607-8383.
2: I wish people would write each other with handwritten letters. I'm going to do that to my girlfriend. I just bought her some flowers and a teddy bear to show how much I care out of her, just out of the blue. I've seen how happy she got. So that's one thing that I would like to see people do again, is just get on social media for a little bit and communicate. And yeah.
1: Yeah, it seems to be a common connection with people calling and saying social media, you know, the disconnection. And then, yeah, adding the idea of handwritten letters, that's a pretty cool thing. When's the last time, honest question, when's the last time you opened up a mail that was a letter from someone you love?
3: 866-607-8383. Milkshakes were just so wonderful when they were made by hand. And they just, I think they still do in certain places, but not in fast food, you know. I like the old-fashioned chocolate milkshake.
1: That's a good phone call. You know, we have another topic running on the show about what's something you do to lift your mood. And this phone call works for both, because a good old-fashioned handmade chocolate milkshake sure can lift a mood also. 866-607-8383.
0: 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Just call and leave a message at 866-607-8383. Come be a part of After Midnight with Granger Smith.
1: Hey, Granger Smith here. You know, we didn't just promise a first-class country music cruise. 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

0: Hey, it's Granger. I had the chance to sit down with Steven Rinella. You remember that guy? The host from Meat Eater, the wildly popular Netflix hunting show, and Hunting History on the History Channel. We had such a great conversation on the Granger Smith podcast.
1: What's a hunt? One hunt that just, you've had so many. 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
2: 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I've been real fortunate. Like in Alaska, you can't hunt sheep without a guide unless you have a relative that lives there. My brother's been in Alaska for 25 years or something. Periodically, I'll be able to go sheep hunting and we just go. I can just go with him, you know. And man, that's like, it's the epitome of mountain hunting. Another favorite for me would be like hunting mule deer during the rut in late November is just a blast.
0: 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He's a really, really good storyteller. 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

I really appreciate you waking up and starting Saturday with me here on After Midnight. I'm your host, Granger Smith. What has got you up so early on a Saturday? 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

0: What's going on? This is Jake. We're just out cruising the streets, driving for UPS. Thank you for being on the air with us tonight.
1: You're welcome, Jake. Keep on cruising.

0: It's time for some country thoughts with Earl Dibbles Jr.
1: Hey, never trust a man who won't bait his own hook or who says he used to like country music.
0: This is After Midnight.

Did you know that betting on volleyball could land you in some hot water? Well, it did for this dumb criminal. Earl's going to fill us in with the details coming up next.

0: civils and dumb criminals on After Midnight.
1: I'm Earl Nibbles Jr. I'm a country boy. I'm an honest boy, too, and crime don't pay. I got a story to prove it. Two people in Massachusetts have been popped for allegedly running a giant illegal gambling ring centered around backyard volleyball matches. Officers say that one guy paved over his backyard in order to create two full-size volleyball courts. He then allegedly collected and placed bets during those matches. There would allegedly be thousands of bucks in prize money to win, with cops having to seize around $10,000 in cash during the arrest. This fella doing all this is charged with being the keeper of a disorderly home, gaming or betting, and a place for registering bets. How dumb.
0: Staying up with us here on After Midnight with Granger Smith.
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1: 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Maybe tomorrow will be better. Can I call you then?
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0: I want to take your phone call here and play you on the air. 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
5: Saturday morning, early risers, what's up? This is After Midnight. I'm your host, Granger Smith. Thank you for making this America's favorite radio program. I've got some good news. Besides the fact that it's Saturday, hang tight, I want to read you that. Plus, there is some Nashville news. Have you heard about it yet? Well, Ann Hudson is coming in here quickly to inform you. Hang tight for all of this. Don't touch that dial.

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0: Okay, so picture this. An off-duty cop is just out shopping with his wife in Wichita, minding his own business, when chaos breaks out. A teenager pulls out a gun during a fight. That cop, Paul Millard, doesn't panic. He steps in, identifies himself, tells the kid to drop it, and boom, crisis avoided. Nobody got hurt, no tragedy. Folks are calling him a hero for keeping his cool and stopping what could have been really bad. Thank the Lord, that's good news.
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Have you checked out our After Midnight Instagram lately? 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

0: Hey, Granger, this is Jeremy out of Charleston, South Carolina. What's got me up tonight is working. I'm a tow truck operator doing the overnight shift. Be safe out there tonight, brother. I'm listening to your show. You're a one good person.
1: You be safe too, Jeremy. 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

0: It's time for some country thoughts with Earl Dibbles Jr.
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0: Ann Hudson coming in with the latest Nashville updates. And what do you have for us today?
1: Wow, Granger, did you see Randy Travis made an incredible announcement? I got that story coming up in your Nashville news next.

0: news from Nashville's Music Row. It's Ann Hudson.
1: So Randy Travis has announced his very first album of original music in 18 years. As you know, Randy Travis suffered a near fatal stroke back in July of 2013, which has left him struggling to both sing and to even speak. But this album consists of the so-called lost songs that were remixed or remastered by his longtime producer. No word on the title or when it will be released, but the very first single is out now called Fish On. This is a really cool thing that Oklahoma did for Toby Keith. They officially proclaimed July 8th as Toby Keith Day. It would have been his 65th birthday this past July 8th, and the governor presented Toby's daughter, Crystal, with the proclamation.
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0: Hey, Granger here. Just had a chance to sit down with Joshua Broom on my podcast. You heard of this guy? Crazy story. Former porn star and then turned his life around.
1: Not growing up in a home where, you know, there was a mom and dad, my grandmother and grandfather even, they slept in separate rooms. And it's like, I didn't have a visible representation of what intimacy was or looked like. And, you know, as Romans 12 talks about, it's like either being conformed by the world or transformed by the renewing of your mind. And for me, the thought of what intimacy was or looked like was shown to me in the pages of a magazine when I was 13. Mm-hmm. And that the feelings and the emotions that were tied to that was like, man, if I replicate what I see, maybe I'll feel what I don't.
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Hey, thank y'all so much for sharing Saturday here with me on After Midnight. 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
5: What's up, everybody? I've got one final hour of Saturdays After Midnight starting right now. Welcome. I'm Granger Smith, your host. I've got some things that went down on this day in history I want to talk about that I've written down, plus some Nashville news, the latest stories about your favorite stars out there in Nashville with Ann Hudson. All of this here as we get our Saturday rolling. We are After Midnight.

0: talking about history. And he's even got the diploma to prove it. It's time for This Day in History on After Midnight with Granger Smith.
1: On this day, July the 18th, 64 AD, the Great Fire of Rome began under Emperor Nero. 1925, Adolf Hitler published Mein Kampf. 1940, FDR was nominated for a third term as president. 1976, Nadia Comăneci was the first gymnast to score a perfect 10 at the Montreal Olympic Games. 2012, Kim Jong-un was officially appointed Supreme Leader of North Korea. Some famous birthdays include actor Vin Diesel, actress Kristen Bell, leader Nelson Mandela, host Wendy Williams, actor Chance Crawford, and businessman Richard Branson. Those are just a few things that went down on this day in history.
0: Thanks for staying up all night here on After Midnight with Granger Smith.
1: Hey, Granger Smith here. You know, we didn't just promise a first-class country music cruise. 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

I appreciate you listening here late on a Friday, early on a Saturday. Where do you have After Midnight turned up tonight? My number's 866-607-8383. Hit me up tonight.

0: Jay Granger. This is Glenn from Bryan, Arkansas. On I-40 headed to Fort Smith. Thanks, Granger. Have a blessed day.
1: Hey, you too, Glenn. Have a blessed day, brother.

0: Ann Hudson is coming up next with all the latest from Nashville. Ann, what's on your radar today?
1: Ooh, Granger, did you see the big Garth Brooks announcement? I've got it for you. Coming up in your Nashville news next.
2: We've been to both Carolinas, seen a big Montana sky, driven up and down the coast a few times, London, Paris, paradise. But ain't got much memory of the scenes, come to think I missed them all. And damn,

Speaking of the coast, remember five for beach, you and me. That sunset, cliffs by the sea, and the night rolled in. And you still talk about that moon that I can't recall, the god I saw. All I needed to.

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1: So Garth Brooks has been teasing, doing a mysterious countdown on his website. And well, it's been officially announced that his upcoming Blame It All on My Roots, the arena tour, will be launching next month in August. The first stop on the tour will be a two-night stand at Gainbridge Fieldhouse in Indianapolis, Indiana, on August 21st through the 22nd. No other dates or cities have been announced yet, but tickets for that show go on sale July 17th. Well, I know Jelly Roll and Bunny XO said their divorce was mutual, but I don't really know. You know, she posted a divorce episode on her podcast, but it suddenly has vanished from the internet. And this is after she was spotted at Jelly Roll's Junior Goodnight Nashville bar making out with Calabasas Confidential star Dylan Wolf. So I don't know. Kind of looks like drama might be brewing as a result of that.
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5: From the Weather Channel, I'm meteorologist Mark Thibodeau. It's a hot weekend across South Georgia. There could be a couple scattered storms that dent the heat here and there temporarily, but nothing really widespread to cool us down. A few scattered storms are possible the rest of your Saturday, mainly after about 2 to 3 p.m. Sunny, hot, humid otherwise. Mid-90s the high, heat and

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9: From the Weather Channel, I'm meteorologist Mark Thibodeau. It's a hot weekend across South Georgia. There could be a couple scattered storms that dent the heat here and there temporarily, but nothing really widespread to cool us down. A few scattered storms are possible the rest of your Saturday, mainly after about 2 to 3 p.m. Sunny, hot, humid otherwise. Mid-90s the high, heat indices to 105. Any storm could be strong and gusty. Some showers and storms in spots tonight and Sunday, scattered about the area. Sunday's high up to 94.

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8: From the Weather Channel, I'm meteorologist Mark Thibodeau. It's a hot weekend across South Georgia. There could be a couple scattered storms that dent the heat here and there temporarily, but nothing really widespread to cool us down. A few scattered storms are possible the rest of your Saturday, mainly after about 2 to 3 p.m. Sunny, hot, humid otherwise. Mid-90s the high, heat indices to 105. Any storm could be strong and gusty. Some showers and storms in spots tonight and Sunday scattered about the area. Sunday's high up to 94.

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7: From the Weather Channel, I'm meteorologist Mark Thibodeau. It's a hot weekend across South Georgia. There could be a couple scattered storms that dent the heat here and there temporarily, but nothing really widespread to cool us down. A few scattered storms are possible the rest of your Saturday, mainly after about 2 to 3 p.m. Sunny, hot, humid otherwise. Mid-90s the high, heat indices to 105. Any storm could be strong and gusty. Some showers and storms in spots tonight and Sunday scattered about the area. Sunday's high up to 94.

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6: From the Weather Channel, I'm meteorologist Mark Thibodeau. It's a hot weekend across South Georgia. There could be a couple scattered storms that dent the heat here and there temporarily, but nothing really widespread to cool us down. A few scattered storms are possible the rest of your Saturday, mainly after about 2 to 3 p.m. Sunny, hot, humid otherwise. Mid-90s the high, heat indices to 105. Any storm could be strong and gusty. Some showers and storms in spots tonight and Sunday scattered about the area. Sunday's high up to 94.

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7: From the Weather Channel, I'm Jeff Morris. A typical July heat and humidity to deal with if you're going to be heading out on this Saturday with a high near 94, that heat index climbing to 102. An afternoon heating may lead to some scattered thunderstorms. Any rain that develops will taper off through the evening with an overnight low of 74. Early sunshine will be followed by a few afternoon storms on Sunday with a high of 95. And on Monday, some more scattered showers and thunderstorms developing during the afternoon hours. Otherwise, a mix of clouds and sun with a high near 94.

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1: On the Weather Channel, I'm Jeff Morris. A typical July heat and humidity to deal with if you're going to be heading out on this Saturday with a high near 94, that heat index climbing to 102. An afternoon heating may lead to some scattered thunderstorms. Any rain that develops will taper off through the evening with an overnight low of 74. Early sunshine will be followed by a few afternoon storms on Sunday with a high of 95. And on Monday, some more scattered showers and thunderstorms developing during the afternoon hours. Otherwise, a mix of clouds and sun with a high near 94.

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7: South Georgia weather. From the Weather Channel, I'm Jeff Morris. Typical July heat and humidity to deal with if you're going to be heading out on this Saturday with a high near 94. That heat index climbing to 102. An afternoon heating may lead to some scattered thunderstorms. Any rain that develops will taper off through the evening with an overnight low of 74. Early sunshine will be followed by a few afternoon storms on Sunday with a high of 95. And on Monday, some more scattered showers and thunderstorms developing during the afternoon hours. Otherwise, a mix of clouds and sun with a high near 94.

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1: Hello, folks. This is Tommy Daniels, pastor of the Woodlawn Baptist Church in Baxley, Georgia. Way back in 1901, Pastor Maltby Babcock wrote the song, "This Is My Father's World," which became an instant hit because it resonated with the public's fascination with nature's wonders. Growing up in the flatlands of South Georgia, one might think we don't see much of the wonders of nature like mountains, oceans, grand canyons, and such. However, a quiet walk in the woods or floating down a creek or river in a small boat, watching for wildlife or enjoying the various plants, trees, and flowers can be a most relaxing time. Another pastime of mine when I was a boy was to lie down on the grass and study the clouds. Then as I got older, I discovered that the God who created all of this cared enough about little old me that he sent his son, Jesus Christ, to die for me because he would rather die for me than live forever without me. Folks, Jesus did the same for you for the same reason. He wants you in heaven with him forever if you'll just trust him to be your savior.
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1: From the Weather Channel, I'm Jeff Morris. Some typical July heat and humidity to deal with if you're going to be heading out on this Saturday with a high near 94, that heat index climbing to 102. An afternoon heating may lead to some scattered thunderstorms. Any rain that develops will taper off through the evening with an overnight low of 74. Early sunshine will be followed by a few afternoon storms on Sunday with a high of 95. And on Monday, some more scattered showers and thunderstorms developing during the afternoon hours. Otherwise, a mix of clouds and sun with a high near 94.

out of the blue, drifting off to the evening news. She said, honey, what would you do if you'd have never met me? 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

The devil went down to Georgia. He was looking for a soul to steal. He was in a bind because he was way behind and he was willing to make a deal. When he came across this young man sawing on a fiddle and playing it hot, and the devil jumped up on a hickory stump and said, "Boy, let me tell you what. I guess you didn't know it, but I am a fiddle player too. And if you'd care to take a dare, I'll make a bet with you. Now you play pretty good fiddle, boy, but give the devil his due. I bet a fiddle of gold against your soul because I think I'm better than you." The boy said, "My name's Johnny, and it might be a sin, but I'll take your bet, and you're gonna regret, 'cause I'm the best as ever been."

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And fire flew from his fingertips as he rosined up his bow. And he pulled the bow across the strings and it made an evil hiss. And then a band of demons joined in and it

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And he laid that golden fiddle on the ground at Johnny's feet. Johnny said, "Devil, just come on back if you ever want to try again. 'Cause I told you once, you son of a gun, I'm..."

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1: On the Weather Channel, I'm Jeff Morris. Some typical July heat and humidity to deal with if you're going to be heading out on this Saturday with a high near 94, that heat index climbing to 102. An afternoon heating may lead to some scattered thunderstorms. Any rain that develops will taper off through the evening with an overnight low of 74. Early sunshine will be followed by a few afternoon storms on Sunday with a high of 95. And on Monday, some more scattered showers and thunderstorms developing during the afternoon hours. Otherwise, a mix of clouds and sun with a high near 94.

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1: On the Weather Channel, I'm Jeff Morris. A typical July heat and humidity to deal with if you're going to be heading out on this Saturday with a high near 94, that heat index climbing to 102. An afternoon heating may lead to some scattered thunderstorms. Any rain that develops will taper off through the evening with an overnight low of 74. Early sunshine will be followed by a few afternoon storms on Sunday with a high of 95. And on Monday, some more scattered showers and thunderstorms developing during the afternoon hours. Otherwise,

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2: On the Weather Channel, I'm Jeff Morris. A typical July heat and humidity to deal with if you're to be heading out on this Saturday with a high near 94, that heat index climbing to 102. An afternoon heating may lead to some scattered thunderstorms. Any rain that develops will taper off through the evening with an overnight low of 74. Early sunshine will be followed by a few afternoon storms on Sunday with a high of 95. And on Monday, some more scattered showers and thunderstorms developing during the afternoon hours. Otherwise, a mix of clouds and sun with a high near 94.

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8: On the Weather Channel, I'm Jeff Eno. Mostly clouds, but gradual clearing will fall back to the mid-70s inland. Along the coast, that is

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13: The Weather Channel, I'm Jeff Eno. Mostly clouds, but gradual clearing. We'll fall back to the mid-70s inland. Along the coast, that is mostly clear, and we'll slide it back to the upper 70s. Now for Sunday, we'll see that sunshine, and we will see chances for showers and storms. Inland, 96 the high. Heat index around 103. Along the coast, it's 93 the high. Heat index around 106. Stray shower thunderstorms Sunday night. Maybe some scattered showers and thunderstorms for Monday.
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